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1: A diamond can make a statement. 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

Good morning to you. It's 106.1 The Goat. This is Jerry. We've made it through a whole week, and it's the start of a holiday weekend, notwithstanding what the weather might bring. Kayleigh Mack has another week off, so we'll see where that takes us come next week. But let's just live for the moment. Live for today. Hope you're having a great one so far. If you're just about rising and putting on the radio, my friend, you have chosen well, and you shall not be denied. Let's rock out on a Friday morning.

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Good morning to you. It's 106.1 The Goat. This is Jerry. Hope you had a restful evening. If you worked all night, hope you had a great shift and you're heading home to rest up right about now. I'll keep you up until you get to where you're heading to. But for those of you just rising, how's that coffee looking? Yeah? Are you going to do some eggs before you head on out? Or are you just going to head out and pick it up as you go? You have chosen well, my friend. This is what radio sounds like in the morning. Jerry with you through to 10 o'clock. Let's keep on going and rock it out here at 106.1 The Goat. Yeah.

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The talent of Chilliwack here at 106.1 The Ghost Fly at Night. Good morning to you. This is Jerry. The weather forecast has not changed any. In fact, it's seriously windy and expected to pick up maybe a touch more. Dean is in this morning and he's wearing shorts and sneakers. And in his heart and in his mind, Dean will be golfing on a day like today. Well, no, he won't, but he also says all of his jeans needed to go into the laundry, so that's all the clothes the guy's got. I hope that's not your story this morning on this Friday. I hope your coffee is sitting well with you. Let's continue to entertain here at 106.1 The Goat. It's Friday before Thanksgiving long weekend.

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Super Talent from Tom Cochran and Red Ryder here at 106.1 The Goat. This is Jerry. We've got 1 week under our belt of working for Kayleigh Mack, and we've got another week next week of it before she is back. But it'll be a shorter week, but it'll still be pretty busy and all that. And just tease you on sports and news coming up at the top of the hour. Big news for the Bobcats and Lloydminster fraternity. We'll tell you all about that in sports coming up in just a handful here at 7 o'clock.

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1: I'm Justin Goulet. With Thanksgiving arriving just a week before Alberta's referendum, councillors are reminding families that politics do not have to ruin dinner. Marcus Chung with the Calgary Counseling Center says families should set expectations before gathering and remember that relationships come first. He suggests people focus on listening and understanding rather than trying to convince others to change their minds. Chung says it's okay to set boundaries if conversations get heated and to steer discussions away from politics if needed. He also recommends approaching disagreements with curiosity rather than immediately offering an opinion. The counselor notes that social media can add to political stress and encourages people to step back from online discussions if they find themselves overwhelmed. Anyone struggling with anxiety, stress, or political uncertainty is encouraged to seek support. In Lloydminster, help is available through a number of counseling services, including Pathways to Wellness, which now offers walk-in mental health support 7 days a week. Over the Thanksgiving long weekend, the Alberta RCMP will be conducting enhanced traffic enforcement aimed at reducing collisions, injuries, and fatalities on Alberta roads. These efforts are part of the Canadian Association of Chiefs of Police's hashtag Operation Impact campaign. The theme of the campaign is Safety is in Your Hands. Officials say that you can play a role in road safety by not driving impaired, fatigued, or distracted, and to be responsible by not driving aggressively or taking unnecessary risks. If you witness any dangerous or impaired driving this holiday weekend, call 911. And Lakeland College is inviting future students to check out campus life during its open house on October 16th and 17th. Visitors can tour the Lloydminster and Vermilion campuses from 9 a.m. to 2 p.m., explore over 50 programs, meet instructors and students, and get a firsthand look at Lakeland's learning spaces and facilities. The event will also give prospective students a chance to learn about admissions, career opportunities, student sponsors, and campus life. Visitors can apply to Lakeland for free during the event, enter to win prizes, and take home some Lakeland swag. Anyone planning to attend is encouraged to register in advance on Lakeland College's website. For these stories and more, you can visit our website at MyLloydMinsterNow.com.
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3: Oh, big news for your Lloydminster Bobcats and the Lloydminster fraternity here. The Bobcats, they're getting ready to host one of the AJHL's biggest events. The Kanalta Hotel's AJHL All-Star Game is coming to the Cenovus Energy Hub January 27th next year. The event will showcase the league's top players and bring fans from across Alberta to the border city. The celebration will include opportunities for minor hockey players to skate with the All-Stars, autograph sessions featuring players from all 12 AJHL teams, and a live broadcast of the game. The AJHL and the Bobcats say the event will highlight Lloydminster's passion for junior hockey while giving fans a chance to see the league's best talent up close. All proceeds from the ticket sales will support the Team Peyton Trust Fund. Ticket and event details will be announced at a later date.
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3: Our number is 780-875-1061. It's the North Wind Radio text line for anything that you might notice on the roads. Overcast conditions sitting at about 8 degrees. Winds out of the east clicking to about almost 50 kilometers per hour. We'll try for 11. We'll see how that goes. The 30% chance of showers lingering throughout the day, but a better chance is later on this evening and overnight. We'll settle for 2 degrees overnight and take those showers into tomorrow, and the prospect is still there that it could flip over to snow tomorrow Saturday.
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7: Yeah!

Well, I hope you're not doing that on this Friday morning. Up, up, up, my lovelies. This is Jerry hanging out with you through to 10 o'clock. And make some noise for the Beastie Boys. Let's continue to rock and roll and entertain. It's a holiday weekend. It's Thanksgiving. The weather ain't promising all of that, but you can still take my life away. Here's Defaulted 106.1 The GOAT. They

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As you rise this morning, you've chosen well, my friend. It's 106.1 The Goat. This is Jerry hanging out through to 10 o'clock this morning. Shout out to our Lakeland College Rustlers women's hockey team. They're on the road today to Medicine Hat as they start up the action defending their ACAC championship title. And the following weekend, next weekend, they will have their home opener on October 16th. So, you ladies, do us proud in Medicine Hat on the weekend and come on back and let's keep on entertaining and rocking and rolling. Our next news break is coming up at the bottom of this hour here at 106.1 The Goat.

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1: I'm Justin Goulet. With Thanksgiving arriving just a week before Alberta's referendum, councillors are reminding families that politics do not have to ruin dinner. Marcus Chung with the Calgary Counseling Centre says families should set expectations before gathering and remember that relationships come first. He suggests people focus on listening and understanding rather than trying to convince others to change their minds. Chung says it's okay to set boundaries if conversations get heated and to steer discussions away from politics if needed. He also recommends approaching disagreements with curiosity rather than immediately offering an opinion. The counselor notes that social media can add to political stress and encourages people to step back from online discussions if they find themselves overwhelmed. Anyone struggling with anxiety, stress, or political uncertainty is encouraged to seek support. In Lloydminster, help is available through a number of counseling services, including Pathways to Wellness, which now offers walk-in mental health support 7 days a week. Over the Thanksgiving long weekend, the Alberta RCMP will be conducting enhanced traffic enforcement aimed at reducing collisions, injuries, and fatalities on Alberta roads. These efforts are part of the Canadian Association of Chiefs of Police's hashtag Operation Impact campaign. The theme of the campaign is Safety is in Your Hands. Officials say that you can play a role in road safety by not driving impaired, fatigued, or distracted, and to be responsible by not driving aggressively or taking unnecessary risks. If you witness any dangerous or impaired driving this holiday weekend, call 911. And Lakeland College is inviting future students to check out campus life during its open house on October 16th and 17th. Visitors can tour the Lloydminster and Vermilion campuses from 9 a.m. to 2 p.m., explore over 50 programs, meet instructors and students, and get a first-hand look at Lakeland's learning spaces and facilities. The event will also give prospective students a chance to learn about admissions, career opportunities, student sponsors, and campus life. Visitors can apply to Lakeland for free during the event, enter to win prizes, and take home some Lakeland swag. Anyone planning to attend is encouraged to register in advance on Lakeland College's website. For these stories and more, you can visit our website at MyLloydMinsterNow.com.
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3: Well, let's turn to the action on the pond in the NHL overnight. The Vegas Golden Knights came back from a 3-goal deficit for a 4-3 shootout victory over the Toronto Maple Leafs. In other action, the Nashville Predators rallied from 2 goals down for a 5-2 win over Montreal. The Ottawa Senators edged the Philadelphia Flyers 2-1, and the Carolina Hurricanes skated to a 7-2 win over the Vancouver Canucks. In the NFL, Tampa Bay Buccaneers upset the Dallas Cowboys 24-16 for their first win of the season. The Cleveland Guardians beat the Chicago White Sox 9-5 last night to send the AL Division Series to a winner-take-all Game 5. Back in the pond, the Avalanche crushed the Flames in Calgary 7-3. I take no pleasure in saying that. And, hey, Lloydminster Bobcats are getting ready for a big one. The Canalto Hotel's AJHL All-Star Game is coming to the Cenovus Energy Hub. Circle the date, January 27th next year.
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Def Leppard here at 106.1 The Goat. This is Jerry entertaining through to 10 o'clock today. Overcast and the weather is promising something that maybe we don't want it to promise that on this Thanksgiving long weekend. But it is what it is. Stay in touch with 511 Alberta if your travels are taking you to western parts of the province, because that's where most of the action with the snow is, along the Calgary, from Calgary basically to Edmonton areas and further north in the province there. So you look out for that on your travels. Your travels are taking you to Saskatchewan. Probably you just got to contend with hopefully the rain and anything else. Yeah, just keep a track on it on Saskatchewan's highway hotline. Let's continue to entertain on this Friday morning, Thanksgiving holiday weekend.

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Good morning to you, my lovelies. It's 106.1 The Goat. You have made a fantastic choice in radio. This is Jerry taking you through to 10 o'clock. Kaylee Mack has her first week off this week, and she'll have another week next week. So it's a shortened week next week. We'll look forward to that. We got our news break coming up in just a handful here at the top of this hour. And if you haven't heard the word yet, your Lloydminster Bobcats are getting ready to host a big showpiece in the AJHL next January the 27th. Stick around. We've got news and sports coming up right away here.

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1: I'm Justin Goulet. With Thanksgiving arriving just a week before Alberta's referendum, councillors are reminding families that politics do not have to ruin dinner. Marcus Chung with the Calgary Counseling Centre says families should set expectations before gathering and remember that relationships come first. He suggests people focus on listening and understanding rather than trying to convince others to change their minds. Chung says it's okay to set boundaries if conversations get heated and to steer discussions away from politics if needed. He also recommends approaching disagreements with curiosity rather than immediately offering an opinion. The counselor notes that social media can add to political stress and encourages people to step back from online discussions if they find themselves overwhelmed. Anyone struggling with anxiety, stress, or political uncertainty is encouraged to seek support. In Lloydminster, help is available through a number of counseling services, including Pathways to Wellness, which now offers walk-in mental health support 7 days a week. Over the Thanksgiving long weekend, the Alberta RCMP will be conducting enhanced traffic enforcement aimed at reducing collisions, injuries, and fatalities on Alberta roads. These efforts are part of the Canadian Association of Chiefs of Police's hashtag Operation Impact campaign. The theme of the campaign is Safety is in Your Hands. Officials say that you can play a role in road safety by not driving impaired, fatigued, or distracted, and to be responsible by not driving aggressively or taking unnecessary risks. If you witness any dangerous or impaired driving this holiday weekend, call 911. And Lakeland College is inviting future students to check out campus life during its open house on October 16th and 17th. Visitors can tour the Lloydminster and Vermilion campuses from 9 a.m. to 2 p.m., explore over 50 programs, meet instructors and students, and get a firsthand look at Lakeland's learning spaces and facilities. The event will also give prospective students a chance to learn about admissions, career opportunities, student sponsors, and campus life. Visitors can apply to Lakeland for free during the event, enter to win prizes, and take home some Lakeland swag. Anyone planning to attend is encouraged to register in advance on Lakeland College's website. For these stories and more, you can visit our website at MyLloydMinsterNow.com.
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3: Well, big news for your Lloydminster Bobcats and the Lloydminster fraternity here. The Bobcats, they're getting ready to host one of the AJHL's biggest events. The Canalta Hotels AJHL All-Star Game is coming to the Cenovus Energy Hub January 27th next year. The event will showcase the league's top players and bring fans from across Alberta to the border city. The celebration will include opportunities for minor hockey players to skate with the All-Stars, autograph sessions featuring players from all 12 AJHL teams, and a live broadcast of the game. The AJHL and the Bobcats say the event will highlight Lloydminster's passion for junior hockey while giving fans a chance to see the league's best talent up close. All proceeds from the ticket sales will support the Team Peyton Trust Fund. Ticket and event details will be announced at a later date.
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3: So once again, we remain under the special weather statement as of yesterday. Today, we're dealing with the wind out of the east and southeast approaching 40, 45 kilometers per hour. Temperatures trying to get up to 11. I shake my head about that. 30% chance of showers. Again, it looks like later on in the day. But the story is what will happen tomorrow, especially if you're Thanksgiving plans are taking you to western parts of the province between Calgary, Edmonton, and northern parts of the province. And the question is, there's a lot of snow on that side. For us, it looks like a couple centimeters, maybe around noon tomorrow, but a better chance looks like later on in the evening. And temperatures will hang at about 2 degrees tomorrow morning and hang around there for the better part of the day, but sliding off to maybe -1 by Sunday morning. So that's the gist of it. Let's enjoy today. And it's 106.1 The Goat. Happy Thanksgiving and be safe.
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channeling Is It a Blues and funkiness Good Downy and the tragically hip here at 106.1 The Goat. This is Jerry. We've had our 8 o'clock news break. If 8:15 is your check-in time, we're just clocking at about 11 minutes after the hour of 8 o'clock. And if 8 o'clock was your check-in time, give yourself some grace. Breathe, breathe. You'll get there yet. You will get there. It's a holiday weekend. It's Friday. Let's go. Greta Van Fleet here at 106.1 The Goat.

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0: 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The Goat.

Throwing it back on a Friday, way, way back. The Cars and Shaking It Up. This is Jerry hanging out with you here at 106.1 The Goat through to 10 o'clock this morning. We're watching the weather, but yeah, enjoying the music too. And you know, it's true, Lloydminster's passion for hockey is over the top, over the charts, honestly. And the AJHL is bringing its showpiece, its all-star game, to Lloydminster at the Hub January 27th next year. Ticket details yet to come out on that. But the funds will be, they'll be contributing to the Peyton Walker Fund. And Peyton, what a talent, what a gal. Passed away recently, the Bobcats. And, of course, the Steelers and other hockey teams paying tribute to her, the entire hockey fraternity and such. And speaking of hockey, back on the ice, I tell you, your Lloydminster Junior B Bandits, they are hosting, who is that, Killam tomorrow evening at the Hub, at the centerpiece. And then they're on the road to the Bisons in Wainwright the following day. So a busy weekend for them in hockey. The Lakeland Rustlers women's hockey team, the ACAC champs, they're opening their season tonight and over the weekend in Medicine Hat before they bring it home next Friday. We love our hockey here. Let's continue to entertain. Catch our breath on this Friday, on this holiday weekend for Thanksgiving, and throw it back even further. Here's Weezer and their take on a total classic from the 80s.

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1: Why do people come from so far away for an engagement ring from Wainwright Jewelers? The answer should be obvious. Remember, no one actually marries the girl next door. You look long and hard to find her. The ring is no different. It's another chapter in the story you write together.
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Blackstone Cherry here at 106.1 The Goat. I know a few of us would have taken today off and sitting back, relaxing, having your morning coffee inside and what, bacon and eggs? What are you starting off your Thanksgiving holiday weekend with? All right, let's not go down that road. It must be 5 o'clock some. You got your bevy in your hand already. Look at you. We got a news break coming up in another 20 minutes at the top of this hour. And in the meantime, let's continue to rock out on this Friday morning leading into Thanksgiving. It's 106.1 The Goat.

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It's 106.1 The Goat on a holiday Friday morning. Well, leading into the Thanksgiving holiday weekend at any rate. This is Jerry, and my story is usually I do news, but Kaylee Mack is off for a couple weeks, and I've put away my news hatch for the next little while, at least till 10 o'clock or thereabouts, and I'm DJing on the radio here at 106.1 The Goat. So hope you guys are enjoying it. To Fleetwood Mac in a track called Secondhand News. We've got some more news in our next break coming up at the top of this hour, 9 o'clock. Let's continue to rock out on a Friday leading into the holiday weekend. The Arkells knocking at your door.

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1: I'm Justin Goulet. With Thanksgiving arriving just a week before Alberta's referendum, councillors are reminding families that politics do not have to ruin dinner. Marcus Chung with the Calgary Counseling Centre says families should set expectations before gathering and remember that relationships come first. He suggests people focus on listening and understanding rather than trying to convince others to change their minds. Chung says it's okay to set boundaries if conversations get heated and to steer discussions away from politics if needed. He also recommends approaching disagreements with curiosity rather than immediately offering an opinion. The counselor notes that social media can add to political stress and encourages people to step back from online discussions if they find themselves overwhelmed. Anyone struggling with anxiety, stress, or political uncertainty is encouraged to seek support. In Lloydminster, help is available through a number of counseling services, including Pathways to Wellness, which now offers walk-in mental health support 7 days a week. Over the Thanksgiving long weekend, the Alberta RCMP will be conducting enhanced traffic enforcement aimed at reducing collisions, injuries, and fatalities on Alberta roads. These efforts are part of the Canadian Association of Chiefs of Police's hashtag Operation Impact campaign. The theme of the campaign is Safety is in Your Hands. Officials say that you can play a role in road safety by not driving impaired, fatigued, or distracted, and to be responsible by not driving aggressively or taking unnecessary risks. If you witness any dangerous or impaired driving this holiday weekend, call 911. And Lakeland College is inviting future students to check out campus life during its open house on October 16th and 17th. Visitors can tour the Lloydminster and Vermilion campuses from 9 a.m. to 2 p.m., explore over 50 programs, meet instructors and students, and get a first-hand look at Lakeland's learning spaces and facilities. The event will also give prospective students a chance to learn about admissions, career opportunities, student sponsors, and campus life. Visitors can apply to Lakeland for free during the event, enter to win prizes, and take home some Lakeland swag. Anyone planning to attend is encouraged to register in advance on Lakeland College's website. For these stories and more, you can visit our website at MyLloydMinsterNow.com.
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3: Well, let's turn to the action on the pond in the NHL overnight. The Vegas Golden Knights came back from a 3-goal deficit for a 4-3 shootout victory over the Toronto Maple Leafs. In other action, the Nashville Predators rallied from 2 goals down for a 5-2 win over Montreal. The Ottawa Senators edged the Philadelphia Flyers 2-1, and the Carolina Hurricanes skated to a 7-2 win over the Vancouver Canucks. In the NFL, Tampa Bay Buccaneers upset the Dallas Cowboys 24-16 for their first win of the season. The Cleveland Guardians beat the Chicago White Sox 9-5 last night to send the AL Division Series to a winner-take-all Game 5. Back in the pond, the Avalanche crushed the Flames in Calgary 7-3. I take no pleasure in saying that. And, hey, Lloydminster Bobcats are getting ready for a big one. The Kanalta Hotel's AJHL All-Star Game is coming to the Cenovus Energy Hub. Circle the date, January 27th next year.
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3: 780-875-1061 is the North Wind radio text line for anything out of the ordinary on the roads. And with the forecast, if you're traveling to western parts of Alberta and you're able to leave today, this afternoon, that'll probably be the best bet. It's uncertain as to the full track of it, but by mid-morning tomorrow, Saturday, it looks like the impact is around Edmonton area and heading further south to Red Deer and eventually probably Calgary areas and so on, in terms of the rain that's in the forecast flipping into snow. So just a heads up for you if you can move on today. 511 Alberta, you can keep track of conditions that way. If your travels are taking you into Saskatchewan, fingers crossed, it's just the rain that you might have to deal with it at various points. Keep track of that on the Saskatchewan Highway Hotline to keep track of road conditions there. Sitting at 8, we'll try for 11, 2 degrees on the overnights and sticking around 2 tomorrow, Saturday. Windy conditions for the better part of it, too.
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Is that a straight soda you're having on this Friday morning, or is it a cocktail-type beverage? 13 minutes after the hour of 9 o'clock on a Friday morning at 106.1 The Goat, this is Jerry, and taking a look around at the world community and celebrating one, the Nobel Peace Prize was given out this morning, early on this morning, and it's been handed out to someone who, back in 1967, as a young person of Indian heritage, practicing law in apartheid South Africa, facing racial discrimination and also facing discrimination because she, being a woman, 60 years on, she has been granted the Nobel Peace Prize. And that took a lot of work, certainly. And some of the things that she's accomplished, as I'm reading here, is quite a bit. South African jurist Navi Pillay, recognized for her decades-long work advancing human rights, international law, including roles as a judge at major international courts and as the United Nations High Commissioner for Human Rights. The Nobel Prize Committee says her efforts have helped strengthen international justice and promote accountability for war crimes and genocide. That's a tough one to say any day of the week, but the Nobel Peace Prize awarded early on this morning to South African jurist Navi Pillay. It's 106.1 The Goat, and a quick look at what's happening on the international stage this morning.

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It's 106.1 The Goat. Good morning to you. This is Jerry. It's the Thanksgiving holiday weekend, Monday being the stat holiday and all that. So when we come back, it'll be Tuesday and such. And this month, October, it's Disability Employment Awareness Month. The B. Fisher Centre, they partner with 60 or more businesses across the Lloydminster area and connect individuals with meaningful employment. And they've got six new employers that they're celebrating this year in particular. Now, this month, local businesses, residents and everyone being encouraged to take part in Light It Up for DEEM, Disability Employment Awareness Month. That's happening October 15th, next Thursday. 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We've got just a few more minutes to entertain you on The Goat's Morning Breath, and then I'll put back on my news hat and do that all the way to noon. Hope your Friday is tracking decently.

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New from the Sheepdogs here at 106.1 The Goat. 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Our number is 780-875-1061. 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It's The Watchmen, any day now, at 106.1 The Goat.

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It's 106.1 The Goat. I hope we've had some fun getting to where we've got to get to on this Friday morning, the start of the holiday weekend. That is my slice of the pie, my slice of the pizza for today. And to explain that imagery some more to you, sometimes life serves you a blank slice with no ingredients on top of it. And believe in yourself that those ingredients are within you to put whatever you want on that piece of pizza and bake it to perfection. My time is up. This is Jerry. We'll resume again next Tuesday. Happy Thanksgiving, everyone. It's 106.1 The Goat. Be safe.

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1: We are aiming for 11 degrees today with the wind out of the east blowing very sharply. That will be a tall order. Good afternoon to you. This is Jerry. Let's see what else is in news in this hour. Two Onion Lake men are facing fraud charges following an RCMP investigation. Saskatchewan RCMP say an investigation into the possible misuse of funds intended for Onion Lake cremation found two men unlawfully received payments from landholders over 4 years. One suspect is 67 years old, while the other is 54. Both men are from Onion Lake and have each been charged with fraud over $5,000. The pair will be in Onion Lake court on November 25th. The City of Lloydminster is asking residents to help shape the future of the Lloydminster Regional Archives. A public survey is now open and will gather feedback on current archive services, future priorities, and how people would like to access historical records and materials. The city says the input will help develop a long-term plan to keep archival services sustainable and accessible over the next 20 years. The survey is available online at yourvoiceloyd.ca/archives and closes on Monday, October 12th at 11:59 p.m. Paper copies are also available at City Hall and the Lloydminster Museum and Archives. For these stories and more local news, you go to myloydminsternow.com.
0: Sports.
1: The Lloydminster Bobcats are getting ready to host one of the AJHL's biggest events. The Kanalta Hotel's AJHL All-Star Game is coming to the Cenovus Energy Hub January 27th next year. The event will showcase the league's top players and bring fans from across Alberta to the border city. The celebration will include opportunities for minor hockey players to skate with the All-Stars, autograph sessions featuring players from all 12 AJHL teams, and a live broadcast of the game. The AJHL and the Bobcats say the event will highlight Lloydminster's passion for junior hockey while giving fans a chance to see the league's best talent up close. All proceeds from ticket sales will support the Team Peyton Walker Trust Fund. Ticket and event details will be announced at a later date.
0: The Goat's Egg Report.
2: I'm Tim Parent with Rural Roots Canada. The federal government is launching a $1 billion fund aimed at strengthening competition in the grocery sector and getting more Canadian food from producers to consumers. Agriculture Minister Heath MacDonald and Housing and Infrastructure Minister Gregor Robertson announced this week that the FoodLink Fund will be part of the $3.2 billion National Food Security Strategy announced by Prime Minister Mark Carney in June. The fund includes two programs. The Food Terminal Fund will support the development and expansion of wholesale food terminals, giving farmers, food businesses, and independent retailers more options outside supply systems controlled by the big retailers. The Food Hub program, meantime, will help create and expand regional hubs, connecting producers

0: Canadians, while Robertson says the investment will improve access to fresh food. Applications open October 14th and close December 11th. Applicants must first submit an expression of interest, with selected applicants invited to provide a full proposal. I'm Tim Parent with Rural Roots Canada.
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3: Our number is 780-875-1061. It's the North Wind Radio text line for anything out of the ordinary on the roads. With the special weather statement that's been out since yesterday, well, the winds are continuing out of the east and southeast, anywhere from 20 to 40 kilometers per hour. And I've been saying that if you can leave, if your travel plans are taking you into western parts of Alberta, anywhere between Edmonton and Calgary, if you can leave this afternoon, that would make good sense. The rain seems to be pushing into the Edmonton area somewhere in the middle of the afternoon, and the prospect is that'll flip on over into snow later on this evening or going into tomorrow. For this area, it looks like maybe around the noon hour on Saturday, and then later on in the evening for some areas just east of St. Walburg. The wind tomorrow will come out of the north again, anywhere from 20 to 40 kilometers per hour. So while temperatures tomorrow morning may settle around 2 degrees, they will continue to ease off as the day goes along, with that wind coming out of the north and the showers, the prospect of it flipping on into snow. And with the wind, temperatures could slide to around -1 on the thermometer. Probably feel a bit colder than that on Sunday morning with the wind. So that's what we are dealing with. 2 degrees on the overnights and aiming for 2 tomorrow, and the prospect of a rain-snow mix in the forecast.
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2: 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And corn is down $4 at $3.25 per ton. In the milling wheat markets, December Minneapolis futures slipped 16 cents at $7.39 with local hard red spring bid for October movement at $8.40 per bushel. In the oilseeds market, November canola futures dropped $14.30 at $824.10 per metric ton or $18.69 per bushel. In the pulse markets, nearby red lentils pricing remain at 23 cents per pound and yellow peas are trading at $9.25 per bushel. In the cattle markets, December live cattle futures are lower 75 cents at $223.35 per 100 weight. 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

it's Sam Roberts, 106.1 The Goat. Good afternoon. I'm Jason. Thank you so much for hanging out with me on your Friday. The Friday before a weekend. No, the Friday before a long weekend. Always feels a little bit better. The air tastes a little bit sweeter. There's always an extra pep in your step going into a long weekend on a Monday rather than a Friday. At least for me anyway, because you know you got 3 days off coming up. But then you're also staring at the very end of a short work week. Does it get any better than that? Probably. If you got a raise when you came back, I think that would probably be the cherry on the cake for that one. If you missed it, Kaylee, regular Goat morning host. She is on vacation right now. However, she did start something a couple weeks back. I think there's a chance that we can make her change.org petition a reality. It might be a pipe dream, but as a very wise man once said, so you're saying there's a chance, and I think there is a chance. So we'll talk about that. It's on the way after Theory of a Dead Man. For now, it's the Foo Fighters asking for a friend on the Goat.

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13: Rocks. That's the one. Border Rock.

Well, you might remember a couple weeks back, the illustrious Goat Morning Show host Kaylee went out of her way to make a change.org petition to try and bring Nickelback to Lloydminster. Brand new, christen the Synovus Energy Hub. Why not do it with the Nickelback show? News coming out earlier this morning that there is a Nickelback tour. Yeah, in support of their upcoming, I believe it's their 12th studio album that's going to be released October 30th, Everything Under the Sun. They're going to be hitting two spots in Alberta, and it looks like one spot in Saskatoon. So Saskatoon is April 2nd, Edmonton is April 3rd. Here's where I think that this, 80s, don't get me wrong, I know it's a slim chance, but there is a chance regardless. Here's where I think this could happen. April 3rd, they have a show in Edmonton Rogers Place. April 6th, they have a show in Calgary. There's 2 days in between. You don't need 2 days to drive from Edmonton to Calgary. You could drive from Edmonton to Calgary and back, and then probably back again in the span of a day. It would be an incredibly boring drive, and I don't know why you would do it, but it is possible. So that's where I'm thinking. If this petition, if it gets a little bit more signatures, as of right now, it's just sitting over 1,100. If we can bump this some bitch up, never say never. Cannot die attitude. There is a slim chance that Lloyd could get a Nickelback show. If this change.org petition takes off, you can find it. You got to scroll a little bit ways away via the Goat's Facebook page. For this Nickelback tour, though, tickets are going to go on sale not today, 1 week from today, Friday, October 16th, 10 a.m.

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1: A diamond can make a statement. 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You found it. 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
11: Some people say they're tired of the best rock ever created.
12: Oh, idiot.
11: Yeah, we're glad we don't like them either. 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

Well, it looks like with a little bit of luck, knock on wood, cross your fingers and say thank you to both the gods, old and new. We may just miss some of this snow that's expected to hit Alberta over the Thanksgiving weekend. Dire Straits, Money for Nothing on the goat. I'm Jason. Yeah, looks like Edmonton might get some. Looks like Calgary might get some. I bring this up because I know that a lot of people are going to be traveling over the Thanksgiving long weekend. Big Weather says few showers in our forecast tonight and a low of 2. Tomorrow might see some more rain with a high of 2. Sunday, cloudy skies and a high of 3. Monday, Thanksgiving. That's when things are going to turn around. Calls for sunshine. And a high of 7. Well, I-

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is Blink 182 on the go. And I'm Jason. If you missed it, Blink drummer Travis Barker, he was sharing on his socials that I guess he was in the hospital for some surgery. Caption said, "I had surgery yesterday. My arm, hand, and fingers have been numb since the show I played last month. I did a nerve test on Monday after the show. Turns out he needed something called cubital tunnel release to fix the nerve. Do I know what that is? No. Is that the first time I'm hearing it? Yes. Did I probably mispronounce a word or two there? You bet." He goes on to say, though, that he wanted to get ahead of it and get it over with so he can keep playing the way that he plays for a long, long time. And he added that he should be good in a few weeks. You got to think that they got something in the works then, right? Like, I know that Travis Barker, he does his own thing. He does a lot of production stuff for a lot of other musicians. But Blink-182's last album came out almost 3 years ago today, October 20th, 2023. So if he's trying to get back up to playing speed, you got to think, maybe, just maybe, they got something in the pipe. But yeah, good news. Blink drummer Travis Barker looks like after the surgery, he's going to be good to go.

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Tonight is the night. Bobcats looking to make it six in a row. It's Tea Party, the messenger on the Go'dem. Jason, your Lord Minster Bobcats off to a great start for the 2026-27 AJHL season. Right now, they are on an extended homestand. Of course, their last game was on Tuesday, beating the Bonneville Pontiacs by a score of 4-3. They have a chance to extend their five-game winning streak into a six-game winning streak when they take on Olds a little bit later on today. Maybe make it six. Again, they are on a bit of a extended homestay. Saturday, October 24th will be their final game at home for the month of October. This weekend they could make it six in a row. Hell, they could even make it seven in a row because back-to-back games tonight and tomorrow night. Of course, if you want tickets for the Bobcats, anything else that you want to know, check them out online, LloydMinsterBobcats.ca.

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There's a brand new study that was done across the country to find out which province and which territories are the worst tippers. It's the Clash on the Goat. Good afternoon, I'm Jason. Yeah, we're going to take a look at one of the provinces that affects Lloyd specifically. Of course, being right on the border. Is it Saskatchewan? Is it Alberta? We're going to find out which of the two provinces we border on happens to be some of the worst tippers in Canada. It's on the way in a couple songs. Till then, your Third Eye Blind and Jumper and the Goat.

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0: Out Alberta, more people are leaving less tips.
1: Here comes the money.
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3: Money talk.
1: Here comes the money.
0: Yeah, so I guess tipping as a whole pretty much down across Canada. But news coming out, Alberta, a lot of people have been passing on the tip options. I remember the first time in the modern day where I didn't leave a tip. I was very nervous. Like, you look at the screen and it says 15, 20, 25, sometimes even 30%. And then below, there's the other option, as if someone is going to go out of their way to tip over that 30%. But I remember, I did it. And in that moment, I remember looking at the screen, having a monologue in my own head, and I said, no. I'm taking a stand against always being pressured into leaving a tip. And let me say this. It was incredibly liberating. Felt like a brand new man. I guess it's a bad thing, though, because there's a lot of people that need tips, like on top of the paycheck to do things like, you know, live and pay rent. I think I know where we went wrong, though. It was when they got rid of the 10% option. Like, as soon as the starting tip was suggested at 15%, that's when people said, hey, wait a second. This has got to be too much. Got to bring back that 10% option. It could fix everything. People would be more inclined to leave more tips. 15 is way too high. You know, like I'm okay with giving out some of my money. But I'm not okay with giving out all of my money.
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Good show to mine. It's GNR 106.1 The Goat. Good afternoon. I'm Jason. Thank you so much for hanging out with me on your Friday, the Friday before Thanksgiving, the Friday before a 3-day long weekend, the Friday before a 4-day work week. Air always tastes a little bit sweeter on a Friday like that. Hey, I do want to remind you, there is a special weather statement for most of Alberta. Looks like us here in Lloyd, we are going to dodge some of it, knock on wood. Hopefully that stays the course. But if you have any Thanksgiving travel plans this weekend, they're saying that Edmonton is going to see some their first snowfall. West and Central Alberta is pretty much what's going to be impacted for most of later on tonight and then Saturday or Saturday night. However, looks like we're going to dodge a bullet. A few showers in the forecast and a low of 2 later on tonight. Saturday calls for showers and a high of 2. Sunday, cloudy skies and a high of 3. Holiday Monday, Thanksgiving, sunshine and 7. After that, next week, temperatures in the double digits.

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1: I'm Justin Goulet. The city of Lloydminster is inviting residents to have their say on proposed changes to the land use bylaw. A public hearing will be held on Monday, October 26th at 2 p.m. in council chambers at City Hall and will also be live streamed. City officials say the proposed amendments are aimed at improving clarity and consistency in the land use bylaw while reducing unnecessary red tape. Residents can make verbal or written presentations during the hearing. Anyone wishing to have a written submission included in the council agenda must contact Legislative Services by 2 p.m. on Monday, October 19th. More information, including the proposed changes, is available by using the links with this story on our website. With Thanksgiving arriving just a week before Alberta's referendum, councillors are reminding families that politics do not have to ruin dinner. Marcus Chung with the Calgary Counseling Centre says families should set expectations before gathering and remember that relationships come first. He suggests people focus on listening and understanding rather than trying to convince others to change their minds. Chung says it's okay to set boundaries if conversations get heated and to steer discussions away from politics if needed. He also recommends approaching disagreements with curiosity rather than immediately offering an opinion. The counselor notes that social media can add to political stress and encourages people to step back from online discussions if they find themselves overwhelmed. Anyone struggling with anxiety, stress, or political uncertainty is encouraged to seek support. In Lloydminster, help is available through a number of counseling services, including Pathways to Wellness, which now offers walk-in mental health support 7 days a week. Over the Thanksgiving long weekend, the Alberta RCMP will be conducting enhanced traffic enforcement aimed at reducing collisions, injuries, and fatalities on Alberta roads. These efforts are part of the Canadian Association of Chiefs of Police's hashtag Operation Impact campaign. The theme of the campaign is Safety is in Your Hands. Officials say that you can play a role in road safety by not driving impaired, fatigued, or distracted, and to be responsible by not driving aggressively or taking unnecessary risks. If you witness any dangerous or impaired driving this holiday weekend, call 911. For these stories and more, you can visit our website at MyLloydMinsterNow.com.
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3: A quick look at the NHL starting up at 5 o'clock, Rangers Capitals, then we have Kraken Red Wings. Also today in the 5 o'clock hour, Penguins Blue Jackets and Jets. They are hosting the Ducks at 6 o'clock. Switching quickly to the CFL, where later on at the 5 o'clock hour, Elks are away to the Ticats in Hamilton. The Red Blacks face the Lions at 8 p.m. Tomorrow, the Stampeders head to Winnipeg to tackle the Blue Bombers at 5. And then Monday, the holiday, at 11 in the morning, your Saskatchewan Rough Riders are in Montreal to face the Alouettes.
0: The Goat's Energy Report.
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0: Goat Roads and Weather.
3: It's been an overcast day in which we've been trying to see 11 degrees and could barely muster maybe 9 or 10 with the winds strong out of the east and southeast, getting up to about 50 kilometers per hour. That pattern will continue on the overnights, a 30% chance of seeing showers going down to 2 degrees before tomorrow morning, on again, off again showers, and the prospect of it flipping maybe over to some snow in this area somewhere on Saturday night into Sunday morning. That being said, the temperatures on Saturday will hang around 2 degrees, the wind out of the north anywhere from 20 to 40 kilometers per hour, and with that cooler air coming in, temperatures on Sunday morning could read around -1, but feeling closer to -5 with the wind.
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Ocean Pearl, 5440 on the goat. I'm Jason. Of course, this weekend is Thanksgiving. I don't know about you, but my wife and I, we're just going to take it easy. We're just going to have a little one at home. For most of the month of September, we were going back and forth. Like, I had to burn up some vacation time. There was concerts in Edmonton. We had family obligations that we had to go through throughout the month of September in Edmonton. It was a lot of driving back and forth. We don't really want to do a whole lot of the driving, so we're just going to have a nice quiet time at home without having to battle the elements and the other drivers on the highway. There is one thing about Thanksgiving, though, that I usually bring up, and whenever I bring it up, it's always met with hostility, except for the very few people who like this very certain thing about Thanksgiving. It has to do with a side dish. That is the best part about Thanksgiving, at least in my opinion. So we'll talk more. It's on the way after AC/DC. Till then, Nickelback, Rattle the Cage, the Goat.

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12: If music had wood paneling, like your dad's man cave when you were 14, it would be something like this. The GOAT.

AC/DC. It's usually what I'm met with around this time of year, Thanksgiving, when I say that there is one thing about the Thanksgiving meal that I'm always looking forward to. I think a snarl is usually what people do. So, of course, you got the turkey. You usually got the mashed potatoes. Sometimes there's a sweet potato pie. Yams. I don't know if yams and sweet potatoes are the same thing, but there's usually two of those, whatever Thanksgiving dinner I go to. There is always one thing I'm looking forward to, though. And usually when I bring it up, I'm met with a, really? That's what you're looking forward to? And most of the time, I have to bring it myself because nobody else likes it. You know those, like the cranberry sauce that you get in a can? Man, that's the thing that I look forward to the most about Thanksgiving. So it doesn't have any real berries in it. It's just like the straight up jelly. You know, you open the can, you turn it upside down, you hear the... And then it just kind of flops out and it still maintains the shape of the can. That's what I always look forward to the most about Thanksgiving. And usually I'm the only person at the table that's eating it. It's usually me and my grandfather, who is now in his mid-80s, if that tells you anything about my palate. So yeah, this Thanksgiving, the wife and I think we're just going to take things easy and have our own Thanksgiving at home. We've done a lot of driving over the last little bit, so I think that's the plan this year. So yeah, downside, the family doesn't want to make the drive up to see us. On the bright side, though, looks like I get an entire can of cranberry jelly to myself.

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David Bowie, Under Pressure, The Goat. I'm Jason. Hey, wanted to remind you, nominations, they are open for the 2026 Christmas Wish season. 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Keep in mind, it is going to close not soon, but it feels like it's going to come up pretty quick. Like, especially given how fast we blew through the summer and even September. You got to think that November 22nd deadline is going to creep up on us. 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
1: I'm Justin Goulet. The city of Lloydminster is inviting residents to have their say on proposed changes to the land use bylaw. A public hearing will be held on Monday, October 26th at 2 p.m. in council chambers at City Hall and will also be live streamed. City officials say the proposed amendments are aimed at improving clarity and consistency in the land use bylaw while reducing unnecessary red tape. Residents can make verbal or written presentations during the hearing. Anyone wishing to have a written submission included in the council agenda must contact Legislative Services by 2 p.m. on Monday, October 19th. More information, including the proposed changes, is available by using the links with this story on our website. With Thanksgiving arriving just a week before Alberta's referendum, councillors are reminding families that politics do not have to ruin dinner. Marcus Chung with the Calgary Counseling Centre says families should set expectations before gathering and remember that relationships come first. He suggests people focus on listening and understanding rather than trying to convince others to change their minds. Chung says it's okay to set boundaries if conversations get heated and to steer discussions away from politics if needed. He also recommends approaching disagreements with curiosity rather than immediately offering an opinion. The counselor notes that social media can add to political stress and encourages people to step back from online discussions if they find themselves overwhelmed. Anyone struggling with anxiety, stress, or political uncertainty is encouraged to seek support. In Lloydminster, help is available through a number of counseling services, including Pathways to Wellness, which now offers walk-in mental health support 7 days a week. Over the Thanksgiving long weekend, the Alberta RCMP will be conducting enhanced traffic enforcement aimed at reducing collisions, injuries, and fatalities on Alberta roads. These efforts are part of the Canadian Association of Chiefs of Police's hashtag Operation Impact campaign. The theme of the campaign is Safety is in Your Hands. Officials say that you can play a role in road safety by not driving impaired, fatigued, or distracted, and to be responsible by not driving aggressively or taking unnecessary risks. If you witness any dangerous or impaired driving this holiday weekend, call 911. For these stories and more, you can visit our website at MyLloydMinsterNow.com.
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2: Turning to local hockey action, starting with your Lakeland Rustlers women's hockey team. They have their season opener in the ACAC tonight, and tomorrow they are on the road to Medicine Hat. The Lady Rustlers will bring their A game home next weekend and tackle newbies Northwestern Polytechnic. The Lloydminster Junior B Bandits, they're back in home ice at the Hub tomorrow, and they've got a 7:30 p.m. puck drop against the Killam Wheat Kings. Then Sunday they head to Wainwright to play the Bisons at 5:30. The Bobcats are off this weekend, but they have another home game next Friday at the Hub.
0: The Goat's Egg Report.
3: I'm Tim Parent with Rural Roots Canada. The federal government is launching a $1 billion fund aimed at strengthening competition in the grocery sector and getting more Canadian food from producers to consumers. Agriculture Minister Heath MacDonald and Housing and Infrastructure Minister Gregor Robertson announced this week that the FoodLink Fund will be part of the $3.2 billion National Food Security Strategy announced by Prime Minister Mark Carney in June. The fund includes two programs. The Food Terminal Fund will support the development and expansion of wholesale food terminals, giving farmers, food businesses, and independent retailers more options outside supply systems controlled by the big retailers. The Food Hub program, meantime, will help create and expand regional hubs, connecting producers with storage, processing, distribution, and new markets. MacDonald says the stronger supply chains can help deliver affordable, high-quality food to Canadians, while Robertson says the investment will improve access to fresh food. Applications open October 14th and close December 11th. Applicants must first submit an expression of interest, with selected applicants invited to provide a full proposal. I'm Tim Parent with Rural Roots Canada.
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2: Coast roads and weather.
3: Well, we finally had a little sunshine peeking out in the middle of the afternoon around 2 o'clock, but the winds just continuing out of the east and southeast, getting up to about 55 kilometers per hour at that point too. So that helped push a gap into the cloud cover. We're going down to 2 degrees on the overnights, and we'll hang around 2 for the better part of tomorrow. That snow is probably in the Edmonton area later on this evening and overnight into tomorrow as well. The prospect of it for this area still looks like areas just east of St. Walburg, but not so much maybe just after our southwest here for Lloydminster area proper. We'll see exactly how it treats us tomorrow, but by Sunday morning, with the wind, that -1 on Sunday morning looks like a -5 feel. So there you have the conditions that we're dealing with heading into the start of the Thanksgiving long weekend.
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1: Come on, turn it up. Turn it up. Come on, turn it.

Well, if you're looking for something to do this weekend or even next week, your Bobcats, they are on extended homestand. It's the Headpins, Turn It Loud on the Goat. Good afternoon, I'm Jason. Puck drop is just under 2 hours away as your Bobcats take on Old, and then tomorrow they're against the Drayton Valley Dragons. Homestand goes until Saturday, October 24th, so plenty of chances to check out your Bobcats live in action if you haven't done so already. Including tonight and tomorrow. Again, it is a bit of a longer weekend, so if you want something to do in the evenings, Lloydminster Bobcats.ca.

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If you missed the news this morning, brand new concert announcement. It's Tom Petty. You don't have feels on the go. I'm Jason. Nickelback. They finally have released the dates for their upcoming tour. Yeah, of course, new album, Everything Under the Sun, is set to come out a little bit later on. End of the month, October 30th. A couple dates to keep in mind if you're like me and you haven't seen Nickelback live in concert yet. I'm very excited to check them off my bucket list. April 2nd, they're going to be at the Sastel Center over in Saskatoon. April 3rd, Rogers Place in Edmonton. And then if for some reason you want to put yourself through a nightmarish hellscape, they're also playing in Calgary at the Scotiabank Saddledome. Tickets go on sale 1 week from today, next Friday, October 16th. On the way in about 4 minutes, we'll let you know it was making headlines. Rock history. Take you back through the years on what was going on October 9th. It's on the way after Billy Talent. Rusted from the Rain.

I'm Gareth Reed with today's rock history for October 9th. A third and final studio album by this American rock slash grunge band was released in September 1993. After breaking into the mainstream with their previous album, they hired an influential post-hardcore producer to record this record, seeking a more complex, abrasive sound that was reminiscent of their prior work to the last album. Although the songwriter and frontman said it was very impersonal, many songs allude to his personal life, expressing feelings of angst that were prevalent on their debut. The album was a major critical and commercial success. Critics praised its lyrics and raw, unconventional sound. The album is certified 6 times platinum in the U.S. for 6 million sales and has sold 15 million copies worldwide. It reached number one on the U.S. Billboard 200 and U.K. Albums chart on this date back in 1993. The album In Utero was the final Nirvana album released before Cobain's suicide 6 months later. We remember Kurt Cobain and Nirvana on this date in rock history, October 9th.

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0: 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Everything that rocks.

Heavy from the Glorious Suns on the Goat. I'm Jason. That is going to do things for me today. I'm getting out of here, taking off. I just want to say thank you so much for listening. Whenever you did, I really appreciate it. I don't know about you, but I'm going to go home and enjoy the rest of my Friday and my long weekend. Wife and I, we're going to take things a little bit easier this Thanksgiving. We're just going to have a quiet Thanksgiving at home, which is much needed right now. There's been a lot of stuff going on. So I'm going to go home today, probably watch wrestling, and then tomorrow probably watch some more wrestling, and then probably take a break. I think that's enough wrestling for one weekend. I'm going to be going home. Enjoy the rest of your Friday. Safe travels out there on the roads if you have to travel either today or tomorrow. There is parts of Alberta that's expected to get some snow. And, of course, usually with the snow first snowfall of the season, that's when people forget how to drive. It's almost like they switch. You know what I mean? It's almost like they start driving with their feet and working the pedals with their hands. So safe travels if you are doing that this Thanksgiving, and I will see you Tuesday afternoon. Leave you with Aerosmith, same old song and dance, The Goat.

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